6. It's your 1042 time. 2000. Well, there's a call for unwanted subject. Most likely a train to issue a probable rescue mission for a client refusing to leave. It's going to be a Valerie Avina.

0: additional pending call at Gateway Post Q 661 West Poplar, Department of Justice for TCAD, due to a 69-year-old female having psychiatric issues and making threats of self-harm.
1: Throwing things at people or just throwing them in there?

14. Go ahead. Can you respond to that department assist at Gateway Post Acute 661 West Poplar? 314 from meeting B.

0: 06, I'm en route. Can you 29 to 3 miles?
1: Don't have a name. It's just a 69-year-old patient in a care facility that's having issues.
0: Boardroom 06, it's for the call 138.
1: Fire, I was playing loud with TCAT, I must have misunderstood.

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1: She wanted officer's presence here, the female that needs to leave.

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Henry, Tom, Nora, 041.

for the fugitives of the Mohawk. This is Julie. It was a cooperative. Can you test the 27? So F rank 3, correction, F rank 7508166, last up, Galvan.

0: please. California 050-57, Victor 3. It's going to be the Gray Tundra. Break.
1: Go ahead.
0: California 65648, Tom 3.
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0: 33, we have a mail house currently landline. Is it code 4 to transfer him over to you?
1: Per.
0: 33 to 1022. He hung up.
1: And lobby door, please.

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0: 23. Are you available for 21 from Rogelio Alvarado? You need some mail hog in the Chalk custody earlier.
1: Affirm to myself.
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1: 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There's a release of liability to Mike Roberts out of Springfield.
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0: Starting this call, they're stating 314, already responded and handled. Can you confirm?
1: Stand by one, I'll check.
0: And then I had background.
1: It looks like we responded out there yesterday regarding a child custody issue. I'm looking into the call.
0: Copy. Just for info, I'm out with all parties. Everyone's code 4.

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Looks like you spoke with mom and dad as well.

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1: 10-4. Portable 316, start me an additional, I tend to make contact and he just like built. I'm in the 800 block of Mulberry. I believe he went inside to 873 West Mulberry.
0: 10-4. Can you start that way?
1: Affirm 36.

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0: 6, is there a response call coming out?
1: For Silver Naldo for the ETA of 10 in a red Silverado.
0: 24, I can hear the alarm going off. The gates around the property is all secured and locked. I'll be standing by.
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0: 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Are you aware of the Watch Commander traffic that's pending?
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0: B-Boy 391-3155, last of Rodriguez, this is Z-Zebra.

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0: California 9, William 9, correction, 9, William Nora, Adam 609.

0: 30920, confess clearing current 2025 Nissan registered to a Cesar Morales Oliveira at 1656 West Castle.
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0: 32-316, response to Marshall, 1351 West Henderson Avenue, unattended juvenile. Are these in a burgundy Kia Sorento with a male juvenile approximately 2 to 3 years old?
1: 332-76. 316, copy.
0: 94. The male juvenile, approximately 2 to 3 years old, is going to be around a burgundy Kia Sorento, license plate 8, Union Boys 029.

0: wondering, we're with the juvenile doors open, Copy 28. 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
1: 428 Claire, current 2021 Kia, registered to Sarah Rosario Gonzalez, 774 West Red Oak.
0: Just ran forward, contacting juvenile and advising he's 9 years old, but his mom just ran into the store and she's right back.

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1: Answer covering.
0: Or you can cancel 316.
1: For break 316, did you copy?
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0: Portable 326.
1: 26.
0: The employee, he advised that everyone inside is code 4. Close out check 5.

0: 26. Regarding your last for the 911 ping, just for information, they keep on calling back on 911. This is the fourth time now.
1: 4. I wasn't able to locate the subject who's calling. The police advised that everyone inside is code 4.

0: 70.
1: I'm in the area of the F Street traffic just for info. I've seen multiple fireworks launched. 23. Out with a large group.
0: Be out with a large group. Breakthrough 26 starts that way.

0: KOTOR, you can cancel additional. They were counseled and advised they said they don't have any more.
1: Break
2: 326-333,
1: did you copy?
2: 26, I copy. 333, firm. Being route to call 164. Do they give an ETA for the work that needs to be done?
1: They're 10 minutes out.
3: We're moving for you, I'll be around to call 176.
1: That's
0: 332, juvenile was released to his mother. Close it out, check box.
1: Thank you.

0: 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We're receiving multiple 911 calls from the phone number.
1: Okay, talk up. 27, they'll respond

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0: 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He's called 4.
1: Bad 4.

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1: 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It's going to be in that parking lot south of the Bowl on Main.
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1: 4.

Sir, check 20. I'm trying to catch up to a motorcycle who's doing wheelies at a high rate of speed eastbound Henderson. He's now going southbound Balmoral. I'll be checking.

0: off map here, you just passed them. Port Royal Thunder, I'll be on a 1037. Standby.
1: Yeah, I'm right here.
2: Yeah, he's big.
1: Yeah, he was probably doing 100 when he passed me.
0: Hey, from see if he'll stop somewhere. I'm not pursuing Porterville.
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1: 333.
3: 33, respond to 585 northbound main way, 273-5 in progress. RP's husband, Edward, just kicked the RP back. He's going to be Hispanic male, last name wearing a white tank top, red shorts. He is 6 Frank.
1: 10-4 from Newcomb and Henderson.
3: 10-4, break 316, start that way as well.
1: 316, copy. Can you 29 and your fireworks register to that address?
3: 10-4.
1: 270, just for info on the street bike, speaking of BOL, it's going to be a white street bike. The rider is going to be in white and black gear.
0: 309 further on that, he's going to have like a reflective X on his back. He's trying to bait us into a pursuit. Just advise the other agencies.
1: 40. I'm going 23 on that TV. You got like 2 units, less than a 1 out, just wait for contact. Copy.

0: 33 going 23.
1: Three, copy, Alpha vehicle, couple 28. California 6 Frank, George Victor 651.
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0: 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The female's advising of 243 E1, and we'll be trying to contact the male. The homeowner's allowing us to. 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
0: This is Perez, first of Aaron, 6178.
1: 10-4. Also, there's a code 8 on channel 1 for the unit that won't follow me.
0: Can the residents negative on the mail house so far?

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1: 32.
0: 32, Lassa Perez, first of air in 6178, clear local NCAC, Magnum SRF. 27 suspended for DUI, he has history of teaching us 211 and warrant arrest.
1: 10-4.

0: Roger. Just for info, Perez is advising he lost his phone and it's pinging somewhere in the area. He's trying to locate it.
1: Stand for.

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0: 40, what's the poll number?
1: 40, poll number is 32911, 32911.

runway 26. The RP advised that it looks like they've been having issues with noise complaints. I'll be attempting to contact the neighbor at 510 Center Avenue.

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0: Just for info, I received a negative answer at the door. Our people have been advised to give us a call back if the neighbor comes back out.

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0: 10-4. I'm almost near the mall. 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

through and I'm out with a vehicle, unrelated, at the end of Newcomb and River Springs.

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0: 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Vehicle history is for expired registration.
1: Copy, it's unoccupied.
0: 4.
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I contacted the homeowner. They advised that they were having loud music earlier, but they shut it down. Close it out and check 3.

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California 3, George X-ray William 126.

0: 270, 291, not present. Last of Allen, first of Christopher, 727-84.
1: 4 break 316, your status?

0: Charlie, copy 1035. The loss of Allen for the Christopher 72784 has two active code 32. One is a F rank for 594, bail is 50,000. The other is a misdemeanor for H and F, bail 25,000.
1: 10-4. I believe he was on a bike. He found Olive from Matthew. I'll be checking.

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1: Copy. Hey, Rob. 4036, what are the circumstances on 209?

0: 911. 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
1: 7-4, show me in room.

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So the warrants were confirmed and it's not advised. He's also on county probation for primary, so it's not available.

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0: Copy. 316 copy is 28. California 9, Paul David Union 010. And if you can find a 21 for this address.
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6 Martinez, this is their local MCC Megan, that's arrest. 27 is suspended. History of one arrest, 459-602.

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0: Just mail 340.
1: Four. 332, I spoke to a resident on Chest Terrace and Parkway. They advised they haven't heard any shots.

0: Porterville 39. Can you pull a fresh case for H&S?
1: I'll change this one to the fresh charge. We'll have to do a new case for the warrant.
0: 10-4, just info, he's trying to get rid of it in my car from his shoe.
1: 10-4.
0: If you could go ahead and run the wrap as well.

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1: I'll take primary on the HMS.
0: Thank you.
1: 370, I'll be primary on the warrants. You can close the check 40 if you can have a fresh.
0: Thank you.
2: Porterville 316, spoke to someone that was on the river. Was they having heard or seen anything?
0: And 4.

0: headquarters up there now. What's the case number for the H&M?
1: Case number for H&S is 32927, 32927.
0: Copy, and the warrant?
1: Warrant case number is 32933, 32933.
0: Copy.

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0: 332, the RP for your call recontacted. 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

0: system.
1: Sending your subject valid and clear.
0: Or what's the status on the vehicle? And last four of the VIN.
1: Expired 6/16 of 26 and 05 GMC. It's registered to Adrian Rojas Rodriguez with the release of liability. Matthew Arden, 453 South Main. Last four of the VIN is 6595-6595.

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0: 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Did you get 2729 RO?

0: 28 clearing current to the 1999 Honda. It's registered to Harry Berto Zavala out of San Francisco. I was unable to 2729. It does show a vehicle history with the first of Ismail associated with it. He's valid.
1: Okay,

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0: Phonetically, George, Robert, Adam, Nora, Edward, David, Ocean, Sam, first of 1, 719 of 88.
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0: 26. Your subject's clear, local NTSC, negative enough arrest. He has history of suspicious circulation as a warrant arrest. Are you able to speak with the homeowner for that residence or a Spanish speaker?
1: 10-4.
0: Confirming it's code 4 to transfer the homeowner over to you.
1: Question, sir.

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0: 09, Lasa Martinez, first to Gabriel, 7264, has one active code 32 infraction. 27 is none issued. For the first subject, first of Ismail, he's valid and clear.
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1: 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Responsible for advising there's a female with a cut on her head.
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0: Juan's going to have an additional charge of 11364. 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
0: 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Garfield, first in Nevaeh, 120 of 07.

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0: 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Dominique 27 is not issued, and UTL on a 27 for Nevea.
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0: The 27th valid, first of Zachary with a M1 endorsement.
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0: Need Cameron from the detail in 7-10-8.
2: 33-1037. 549, southbound 65, just south of 190.

0: 40.
1: The northbound entrance is 65 from Allwood. Stand by for 20. Frank.

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0: Respond at 202 South Kessing. Unknown apartment number at this time. We're receiving information third party via text to 911. Therapy stating her friend Paulina is in fear that her ex-boyfriend is at the residence refusing to leave.
1: 326, I copy.

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1: 02, self-cussing, apartment 1. The email office is GLA. 327 will be checking.

0: Audrey. Can you look for a DVR room for Paulina?
1: Can you be right at date of birth?
0: I'm Lester Fernandez, first of Paulina, 718 of Opa.
1: Number.
0: Advising there should be a served DVR room.

33 over, 29 for the Mohawk. The compost interchange with Gatica, first of Juan, middle of Carlos, 12-9 of 04.

0: 333. Both subjects are code 30 local and clear in TIC. I've located an unserved temporary DV order where the mail half is restrained and protected as the first of Paulina, an additional parent and sibling.
1: Port of 326. The Moha's brothers are on scene. They're Super 6 Frank. Can you start additional
0: spot? 327, 336.
2: Three twenty seven, copy 76.

0: 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They're just being informative.
1: I know you have a...
2: 333, I copy your code 4, they're extremely uncooperative. Break 270, you copy?
0: Yeah, I know.

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1: Be 6, I'll be checking the alley.

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0: Jaguar. 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

0: 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Copy traffic. They're requesting units to respond back out to 202 South Kessing Apartment 1. They're advising there's subjects in a verbal in the alleyway, refusing to separate.
1: Stand 436.
2: 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Diverting.

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William 1325655, last of Campos, interchange with Gatica.

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He was code 30 local and clear in TIC. 27 is valid. He's a restrained party in a temporary DV order. Correction, the order is unserved.

316, I'm attempting to catch up to a vehicle that blocked out. Eastbound Oliver from testing.

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1: Southbound is 95.

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1: 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I'll be connecting with the 180.
0: Porterville 332, I'm 23, checking the area.

0: 3-16-25, townhouse on G George and Olive. There's multiple lake bailing, the trucks are here.
1: Brown on 28.
2: Go ahead.
1: 7, Adam, Frank, 593. And I have multiple lake bill and 229 North G George.
2: 10-4.
1: The one I saw, HMA, approximately 18 years old, black shirt, gray pants, it's a long mullet.
3: Hey, is that white car with them?
1: That's the one that he was able to tell us that they were going north on each.
3: So far.
2: Chevy to a Shawnee Mejia, 285 West Willow, apartment 19.
1: Copy. Last four of the VIN.
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1: 10-4.

Port of 39. Can you attempt to contact the RO and see if they know where their vehicle's at?

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1: 327, 23 on G and Willow.

0: Citrus left for the RO.
1: Porterville 316, copy at
0: 28. Go ahead.
1: California 9, Robert Zebra, Frank 266. That vehicle was right behind the blacked out Tahoe. We try to initiate a 1037.

0: And is there any more outstanding? I believe the one that 316 has is the one I saw that failed. I'm going to land the drone if it's not needed anymore. Copy.
1: If you guys see that white Camry, it's occupied times three. It's going to be related to this vehicle as well.
0: 10-4. I'll patrol the area, see if I can fill in the area.

0: Yes, I'll copy. I'm gonna have those three individuals on G and Cherry Street.
1: So far, go ahead and 1037.
2: I'll be 23 at the yard with address at 1037.
3: They're on foot. We'll be on the corner of G, George, and Cherry.

0: 309-292.
1: 309. Last of Galindo, first of Steven, 825-13, break.
0: Go ahead.
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0: Last of Godino, first of Isaac, DOB 12, 31 of 07, break. Last of Galindo, first to Caesar, DOB 10, 13 of 08.
1: Go ahead.
0: Last of Gutierrez, first to Michael, DOB 6, 10 of 09.

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0: 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Prior contacts with both.
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0: Last of Mejia, first of Max, DOB 413 of 2011.

Code 30 local on clearance. CIC prior contacts for warrant arrest and the subject contacted in a 187.

0: 16. I was just advising 333. You were with the Caesar subject.
1: I'm out with Caesar. I got.

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1: Read, but I have background.
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0: 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I'm pending for 16 minutes.

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Also have a call pending of a welfare check of a male subject in the bushes. ARP was a passerby, has no further information, unknown if he was sleeping or non-responsive.

23, copy traffic. 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

0: 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He's over here talking.
1: 10-4, can we cancel medical?
0: He's advising negative on medical.

0: 312, 291 by CDO.
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0: David 316-2769. Last name spelled phonetically.
1: Is it Bjorkman?
0: Oh, affirmative. I thought I was covered.
1: It's showing it as a name file, however, there's no history. It's a 290, and by for the 29.

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0: He's code 30, local and MCIC, history with TCSO.
1: 10-4, he's code 4. He is going to be walking home to his strap line.

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1: Kepler.
0: Just for info, I was out with both females yesterday. I'll be 10-6 on the site for additional female.
1: Kepler.

0: 329, copy traffic. 29. Maybe a 91 hangup. It's possibly coming from Dutch Bros at 451 West Vandalia, showing stationary. The transfer from CHP of an open line 911, there was movement and shuffling heard. No signs of distress. It hit within 8 meters.
1: 476 from City Earth.

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0: 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It's clear and current. Limited information on that 28.

0: Warrenville, Paul 271. I spoke to the homeowner via the Ring camera. It's all code 4. I'll be sending.
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0: Information, I had a newer model white Camaro traveling northbound Newcomb from Nancy at extremely high rate of speed. I'm trying to catch up.

Paul 271, it was last seen eastbound North Grand. I lost eyes on it near Beverly.

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0: Two MREs, one is 50,000 and one is 35 for H&S.
1: Copy that. I'll be out with them in front of Jamba Juice.
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1: Kemp. 312, confirming the south end, is that what you said?
0: Affirm.

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0: Go ahead.
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0: Kemper. So you'll need ambulance to transport him to South County?
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0: Caribbean 25. Can you advise who the RO is?
1: Affirmative. It returns to a Pablo Alvarez with a pending master file to a Saeed Rayet Castillo out of Santa Paula. The plate that I copied was 7 Henry Paul Victor 296.
0: 10-4.
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0: 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We're at a red. 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

0: 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Did you have an additional request?
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0: Showing an active code 32. It's in M. Mary, 10,000 for theft. I believe it's going to be at a San Bernardino.
1: And for what subject?
0: My air, it's for the last of Powell.

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0: Showing the same middle name, Christopher Tanner, same date of birth, however, a different DL. We're going to give them a call.
1: 10-4.

0: 314. 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It may be an error on their end.
1: Fortune, I copy.

0: 14, he's detained. You can go ahead and confirm.
1: Temper. 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
0: 4.

0: intelligence company. The subject is a code 4 to confirm it. 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
1: Three twenty-three. 3 10 22. It's code 4. 10 4 10 8.

0: During recovery call 53, did they advise the reason for your contract?
1: Negative, attorney is going to call back.
0: 10-4.
1: 3-3, that's going to be a two-unit response to that address, if you're not familiar, so stand by on that until we get further.
0: Copy.

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0: 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Can you call and confirm?
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0: West UDLB Davis, 1298546, left of Krieger, Craig.
1: Go ahead.
0: Advising last of Santo, first of Jose, middle of Luis, 23 of 85.
1: My current show me out was 240. 223, couldn't copy everything. Confirming you're also out with 240.
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1: 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We'll be check two.
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1: Go ahead.
0: Last of Sanchez versus Samuel, 811 and 91.
1: Kemper, he's a clear local, have history with him. He's Eastside Poros. He's a prior arrest for 29800 and other code 32s. He's also a recent arrest for a warrant as well. Stand by for the 27th status.

0: negative, additional for search, go for it.
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1: We'll be in the Papa's Bakery parking lot.
0: Which parking lot? And go to the 28?
1: 27850, Paul 2. It's Papa's Loaded Baked Potatoes.
0: 10-4.

0: 375, code 4277, what's the deal?
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0: Charles 540536, Velasco Ramirez.

0: 330.
1: What?
0: Samuel is clear. Oakland and CIT, he's identified Eastside Poros. Located two different ID numbers for him. One is non-issued. Correction, they're both going to be non-issued.
1: Stop working. Can you send a call photo, please?
0: Oh, we can send a booking. Will that suffice?
1: Affirmative.
0: I also believe he's in that name file.
1: What?

0: 330. Does he have a tattoo of a 4 on his, I believe it's going to be an upper arm or an X on one of his arms as well?
1: 329, that's a firm.
0: 10-4. I'm showing an immigration violation on him. He's a deported felon.
1: Transport.

0: 330, confirming you said work cell.
1: Affirm.
0: Deborah, I'm putting him to you. It's information. He's going to be a deported felon for aggravated.

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If you get her ORI, I can send her that information as well.

0: 330. She'll need to ask you some questions to confirm it's the same subject.
1: They're advising they can send a photo as well, and I have that number in the call comments to ORI.
0: September, thank you.

Louisville, Paul 271. Units are code 4, I'll be 10-8. 330, you'll be extended on a citation.

0: lease. 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
1: Kefir.

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0: 9 Mary, Sam Sam, 145.
1: 8109, I was landline and it was way too fast.
0: 9 Mary, Sam Sam, 145.

8825, it returns to a 24 Nissan with expired tag 612 of 26, also showing it's a possible rental vehicle and has subleted to a Dolores Pezzi out of Porterville on Julian Street.

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1: Go ahead.
0: Point your personalized plate. Adam Mary George Robert Yellow 53. Henderson and Maine.
1: 10-4, copy Henderson and Maine.
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0: 325, code 4, 2779 by, name and date of birth.
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0: It's going to be last of Pena, interchange with Godoy, George, Ocean, David, Adam, Yellow, first of Anna, 85 of 96.
1: Okay, for Anna, was one Anna or two? You're cutting yourself off. I'll run her with one N.
0: Affirmative, one N.

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0: 314.
1: We're still getting further information. So it's going to be 10-5, a third party who's not on scene. 18 North Martin. Her mom's ex-boyfriend, Miguel Rodriguez, is in the backyard, and he's unwanted. We're getting a phone number for the residents so we can call and get further. Stand by for the 29 and prior contacts with the mail house.
0: 314 from Dayton Liggett. 312 from Martin and Larson.

5:30. Unknown age on the subject. Unable to run at 29 at this time. RP believes the restraining order has expired. The subject was last seen headed towards the cemetery on a black BMX bike wearing a white tank top. Check area only.

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It's clear and expired 7-2 of 26 to 2020. It's a Tesla to a Juan Morales Diaz Lombardi.

0: 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California 9, Joy, correction, John Boy Zebra 644. 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

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Edward 2390675. Last of San Chiz interchange with Gano, female.

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0: 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Olive approaching G George.
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0: equal, still continuing east on an orange approaching the Adam.
1: Eastbound orange approaching A.
0: Scoring southbound A, Adam approaching Locust. Speeds of 15. I'll return on my siren shortly.

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4036. 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
2: 249, do you still want me to respond?
0: Yeah.
2: Copy. From Jay in Springville.

0: I found some. Morning and third.
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2: Yeah, 4-1-3-6.
1: Go ahead.
2: The female is probably going to be last, as I believe, Alvina, first of Valerie, unknown DOP. It was a call for service yesterday.

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0: 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Stand by for mileage.
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3: So I would be out with one, Olive and Olive Terrace. Witnesses are saying he was doing donuts in the middle of the street.
2: I've already have a plate device.
3: 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Copy 27. Yeah, 125-4818, last Leal interchange with Figueroa.

329. Go ahead. Myself and 314 will be 76 to do a second welfare check on the elderly female.

clarify, just for information, bystanders advised me it was a white pickup truck, the one that I just ran with, the 28. 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I'll be 10-8.

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0: 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Yellow 489, 3728, last of Martinez, interchange with Rojas.
1: Go to the date of birth.
0: It's going to be 420 of 95. Okay, I was done. You coming clear.
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0: He was clear.

312. Go ahead. Are you available for a 21 from a citizen inquiring about some information about canine officers and the dogs?